36. Larceny, 44 Silver Lane, Unit 8, see Susan. She just stole her cell phone from us.

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0: 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If you can just check if there is a red SUV there with front end damage. Negative. They don't have the reg, but I guess the victim was familiar with the person and knew her address.
1: Okay.

36 and 35. Check welfare. 452 Main Street, can meet your complainant in front of the building. 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

4422. Check welfare, 176 Woodlawn Circle. Got a female, I believe is Alita Hill on the line there, 911. She was complaining about noise originally, and she stated she couldn't get up. She sounds intox. She's possibly EDP based on some past calls we've had with her. 176 Woodlawn.

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1: 10-4, can you make contact?
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1: Roger.
0: I'm in the area, and I'm clear.

0: 22, 24. 22. 22, 24, check welfare, 886 Burnside in the area. It's a 911 call. To hear sounds of a dispute in the background. The caller hesitated to give the address. They eventually gave us an address in Manchester. However, it's pinging in this area on the map. 886 Burnside.
1: Code 1.

0: to, is it coming from a residence or just out front somewhere?
1: Well, we're unable to confirm. It sounded like they were inside, but we don't know.
0: What history do we have at 886?

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The only thing relevant was a dispute back in 2023.

10-4. Now, phone possibly comes back to a Billy, or Gretchen, Edward, Billy, or a Billy Edward. We got history with them from that dispute.

0: 22, Cat 2 Party.
1: Go with the first.
0: First party, last name Little, first name Antoinette, 11-22-86. Second party, last name Billy, first name Edward, 11-6-90.
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Unknown if it's a dispute or just talking loudly.

0: 24, was it outside or inside?
1: Caller was unable to provide that.

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1: Bravo. 33. Back 34 86 Mitchell.
0: Copy. 36, I got him.

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0: 079-955-489.

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1: Roger, thank you. 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

20. This is Southern for Meriden, 26 Governor Street. Just check and see if Alpha John 98824 is there. It's a 2007 white Toyota Camry. Took off on them on a stop. Just want to know if it's there. 26 Governor.

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1: 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A white Toyota, but it's 824 Zulu November Charlie. Oh, it's back here.

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The complainant, Richards, at 35 Vernon, would like to be met. 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
0: 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Your complainant says her 14-year-old daughter is refusing to go to school, is currently throwing things, now locked in the basement. 12 Smith Drive.
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0: 72, can you put 25 on that public service as well, please?
1: 10-4. Anna is just Kurt got one in Forbes. Your complaint is in headquarters lobby. Said he got into an argument with a female that stated that he hit her vehicle. Said that he pulled over, she took off. She's now on the phone with us. She's going to make her way over here and stay in the parking lot. She's going to be in a black Honda Civic. He's in HQ lobby.
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0: 30. MVA, the area 176 Governor Street, two cars, no injuries. One of the vehicles is a black Toyota Camry.

0: 20. I'll take a flatbed for Bravo Mike 13544. And I'll take a flatbed for Bravo Yankee 29461. And you can get Eversource out here for a pull.
1: Give me the second plate again.
0: Bravo Yankee 29461. Pull number 2047.
1: 10-4, and what's up? What's the condition of the pole?
0: It looks stable.
1: So there's no damage? You just want to check?
0: No, there's damage. It's holding its own right now.

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1: Looks like it's pull the pole. Looks like it might just be cable wires that are on that pole. It's secured to the pole next to it.

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Your complaint is with Intercommunity. 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Says that the neighbor is pounding on her vehicle and yelling at her. 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The neighbor's now standing on the porch. 21 Garden Street.

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0: 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I'll let Sean clear here.

0: 20 to Eversource, if they're going to respond or give ETA.
1: They did not.
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1: Encore.

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1: On a dispute, 30 Old Robert Street, Living World Ministries. There's a black male Toyota Camry, gray Toyota Camry, blocking the entrance to the food chair. He asked him to move, and he said no. 30 Old Robert.
0: 33.
2: Clear.
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See Ashley. They had to open a storage locker, and there was a gun found inside. 171 Robert Street. Over.

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22 and 25. 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Car 40 is parked in front, and there was a black male on a bike with an orange hat. 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

0: I was visiting with MIS.
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0: Yeah, they look fine right now. 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
0: 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That'd be the one to check. And the description is a yellow hat, tan jacket, black backpack.
1: Tan jacket, did you see him exit the lot in any direction?
0: He leaves south on School Street. I'm pulling up the other camera now. Give me a minute.
2: Juma says it was a guy that was in our lobby sleeping.
1: Is it like a highlighter yellow hat?
0: Yes.
1: 7-4, we got it in front of the
3: P-12. 22, where you going?
1: In front of P-12, 514, Burnside. Let me check out him over here at Pitwell.

to an AMDOB. 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Last name, Lammy, Lima, Alpha, Mike, India, Echo. 4-28-68.

0: 22, there's nothing sound for Dane other than in-house. 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
0: Not really, it's very scratchy.
1: Yeah, it's 15 parts. 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

0: 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You're still at Westerly and Heron.
1: Negative, I was moving. I'm trying to get out of stoplight closet.
0: 34 is at the 31 Main Street, shop right. 342 at somebody hit a traffic light.
2: Airport.

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1: Yeah, I'm out with the operator. Still here.
0: 10-4, I'm on my way.

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0: Go with the Georgia traffic lights.
1: Yep, Storm Division, we'll call them.
0: Thank you. 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
0: Suspicious act, 30 Cross Drive. Your complainant says that he purchased a house recently and that the female that lived there before is still living in the property. And there's three other cars in the driveway. He's waiting outside. 30 Cross Drive.
1: 30 Cross Drive.

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1: ECS DOT will deliver for Southbound, please.
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1: For Southbound.
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1: 10-4.
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0: 75.

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0: Check welfare, 656 Burnside, the Wickham Library. 211 has a Matthew Dean that reached out to them via chat messenger saying he was going to hang himself. Showed that he was, the IP address showed that he was at the East Hartford Public Library. I believe that he's here, 656 Burnside.

0: Standby. 36 and 33.
1: 36.
0: 33. So suspicious act, 6 Pent Road. The same party that called in the fake shooting, we believe, the other day. He's now trying to call Weathersfield and call in a bomb threat to the high school at 6 Pent Road.
1: 36, you can put me out. 33, copy. I'm 31.
0: 40, you copy.
2: Yeah, 4. Did that turn out to be a resident of East Hartford?
0: We weren't able to locate that party. They gave us a fake phone number. Why'd you go?
2: Do you know exactly what time that came in?
0: The call came in at 13:25. Looks like in-house he's out of 444 Burnside.
2: 10-4, I'll check over there because staff is saying that only two people in there, that's not it.
0: Alright, 10-4, it did show it was coming from the East Harvard Public Library, so I don't know if you want to check Raymond.
2: 10-4, I'll check there too.

0: 72, Mike India.
1: Can you clarify which building this is allegedly out of?
2: Says he's at 6 Penn Road and in room 112, which we don't believe him.
1: Alright, thank you.
3: And 40, just confirming, he's calling Weathersfield PD for this, and they relate it to us.
2: He's on the phone with us now. They connected us.

0: Okay, units responding to Synth 6 Pet Row. We still have a kid on the phone. He says that there's a white male with a green trench coat and a black male wearing black and another Hispanic male wearing black. They have a brown bag, he says, with wires that they were plugging into something. And he's claiming he's in room 112 on the second floor, 6 Pent Row.
1: Just let me know when you're in contact with staff and confirm that they do not see anybody entering the building with that description.

0: Now he's changing his story. He says he's in some kind of a cubicle somewhere.
1: I know it's long stuff. It probably won't happen. Will he come outside? The description.
0: Oh, negative, because now he's hiding in the bathroom next to 112, so he says.
1: Yeah, simple.

0: And he claims that the men went into the bathroom by the main office that have the bags.
1: And 33, that address comes up to the building that's still under construction, which doesn't have any rooms yet. Yeah, go on.
2: Yeah, I'm at 310. I'm just trying to speak to them right now.

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1: Can you come into headquarters? West Hartford's here at the Sally Port, dropping off file 5 for us.

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Vehicles registered to Magic? Stand by.

0: Matthew has no vehicles registered to him.
1: Do I copy? Can I get a description of him? If you have one, please.
0: All I have is he's a male, 6 feet, green eyes.
1: Send for, we didn't see anybody here that matches the description.

0: 24, I'm out. We need help with assigning with booking, please. Someone has that.
1: 289 down there.

surgery. Go ahead. I know it went to Weathersfield originally. Was it a block number to Weathersfield, do we know? Or did they provide one?

0: 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Hold on 1 second. And 33, it was a block number.
1: 10-4, thank you.

0: 22-24, any of them booked in?
1: I just need your sign in, that's it. Well, it should be all set after that.
0: 10-4, I'm coming down.
1: Thank you.

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0: 358. 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
1: 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And you're going to need someone for high school traffic.
0: High school traffic.

0: Farm 36 South. What's your location right now? My computer's froze up.
1: 36, we're in 610 right now on the second floor.
0: Sorry, go again?
1: Inside of 610 on the second floor.
0: Second floor.
2: Sorry, the construction site.

0: 40 to 35 and 36. 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Are you guys all set upstairs?
1: 36, yeah, we're basically done with the fourth floor now. Everything's clear.

0: 25. 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Says that a male party's been going into his apartment at night. He has pictures. 1123 Main.
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If you could head to MVA 888 Silver Lane, the post office, in the parking lot, two cars, no injuries. I'm clear. 25, just crossed.

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0: 36, I'm C report.
1: Well, 36, if you could take a suspicious act, area 11 Mallard Drive. Supposed to be two parties in a white minivan. They've been going through the neighborhood for a few days, rummaging through people's carports. 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
0: All right, cool one.

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2: 6.
0: Missouri route, yes. 85 High Street for Apostle MBA. He's called in by a telecom company. Supposed to be a 2017 Honda Ridgeline. There's no leader or color given. They weren't able to make contact with the RO. 85 High Street.
2: 36 one.

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1: Sounds far.

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1: Seven five one six.

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Go ahead. I'm still out at 31 Main, but just an update. The light is going to be on flashing at the intersection overnight in between ShopRite and Wells Fargo. They have stop signs out here already.

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0: 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I'll be 22 in the Alpha. Just having some issues logging on the computer. I think a few of us are right now. IT is working on it.
1: 10-4, good evening.

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0: 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Are you aware if 295 is in?
1: I think I saw him a little bit ago, yeah.
0: Roger.
2: 395 to 337, I just talked to him over the phone, he's just trying to figure it out.

0: 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I'm also having issues with my computer.
1: Fireport, city. Other 41 Applegate Lane, you're going to be going to apartment 314 with InterCommunity. They should be waiting in a gray Subaru Crosstrek to make contact with the male party who has a history of aggression.
0: That 35,
1: can you take the back?
2: Go ahead. Good evening. 41 and 42 in the south end.
1: Good evening.
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0: 35, where am I going? I'm having computer problems, I don't know if you know that.
1: So I've heard, it's going to be 41 Applegate Lane, Unit 214, it's for a Clark Smalls, he's negative. You're meeting your complainant intercommunity in a gray Subaru Crosstrek.

0: 6, I can back on up here.
1: 36, I have a juvenile complaint for you. It's going to be 12 Smith Drive. Kiamisha says that her 14-year-old daughter just left after returning from the hospital.

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0: Afternoon 20 in Bravo.
1: Good afternoon.

0: Alexandra Center. Go ahead. Good evening, I'll be 25 and 25 Bravo. Not signed on yet, I'm on a quick follow-up at the Social Security office on 25. Southwest.
1: Bravo, 34, I'm back. AR.

0: Wani, can you take the back at 12 Smith Drive for the juvenile that took off?
1: Sorry, 20, was that for me?
0: Yeah, can you back 36? It's going to be a missing juvenile. 36 and 20, it's a 14-year-old Hispanic female, black hoodie and gray pants on an orange bike. Last seen a few minutes ago on, down Smith.
1: Thank you.

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1: 10-4.

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1: I'm on Forbes by the overpass just north of Silver Lane with New York Mary Echo Victor 1002 in a white Mercedes GLS. Correction, Robert.
0: Southwest.

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Go ahead. I'm signed in and I'm clear my follow-up. 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

0: 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Caller's not on scene, her mom's not answering her phone calls, and she needs to get in contact with her doctor.
1: I got it.

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1: 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She does have a gray Yaris registered to her, Alpha Frank 47487, and we have no recent history.
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If I give you a plate, can you just check to see if it's been towed recently? Go ahead. Connecticut Alpha Victor 6-3-8-0-9 should be on a Hyundai Elantra.

0: 22 and 33.
1: 36. Empty. And our car is gone. I think we just missed her.
0: 10-4. Squad 22 and 33 on a check welfare at 233 Ellington Road, apartment 218. It came into us through Hartford PD. Male party called the veteran's hotline and said he was going to commit suicide by overdose. This is his registered address. He does also have two firearms registered to him.
2: Thank you, Gabby.
1: Go on. Copy. I'm clear. You can save 33 and send me that.
0: 10-4, you have an NBA. Do you want to back on the check welfare first?

0: Yeah, just keep me going to that for now, just in case. I'll secure the MVAF. This is no injury, right?
1: That's correct.
2: Tony Delta, yes, you have that address and with that party when you get a chance.
1: 10-4, 10-4.

0: Dopo.
1: Try my complaint again, please.
0: Douglas. 22, we don't have him in-house at all, and no recent history at that apartment.
2: 10-4.

0: phone. Did they provide that phone number?
1: We can get it. Stand by.
0: Copy. Thank you. Can you send it to the call when you get it?
1: 10-4. I went straight to voicemail. I left a message.
2: 10-4. Yeah, I'm getting the same. I'll be back and forth.

0: 22, we put his number in the call. I guess he's texting the veteran hotline still. We're on the phone with them right now, but we don't have the ping from Hartford yet.
1: Yeah, I'll be thank you.

0: 40. The party we're looking for 22, and do you have a car?
1: Yeah, the only valid one that he has registered is a gray Ford Explorer Bravo Frank 77361, and I guess he did provide this address to the hotline as well. And we just got the ping back from Hartford. It is pinging on Ellington.
2: Going to copy and I'm home.
1: 10-4.
3: 24 on my down.
1: 10-4.
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1: Two handguns, one Glock, one Smith & Wesson.

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1: 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Added to the call for 22.
0: Southwest.

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0: 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BR 47005. What's up?
1: Southwest.

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0: my case number.
1: 3253935 3253935 8 35 and 36 35 and 36 on a check welfare, 84 Mill Road. Our caller is going to be on Hamilton Road. She said that her son came home from school with a note from one of his classmates that said, help me. The caller went to her address. She yelled out the window to help her and her brother and to call 911. The caller went back home, but the juvenile that she wants us to check on is at 84 Mill.

In February, a female named Josiri reported that her car was vandalized out of this address, and then previous to that, it was Stanislaw and Lillian Brzezinski, but they were in the process of moving.

Check welfare 135 Burke Street. Callers out of town says that her elderly female friend Nirmala has not been answering any phone calls, and she also had gone over there and nobody answered the door. No known health conditions. She's 89. No recent history and no vehicles registered.

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0: 25.
1: Two car MBA, no injuries, Burnside at Ambrose.
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0: 5-34. Assist with Glastonbury. You can meet them at the old Hockenham School, 191 Main Street. They need to go to an address on Cree to interview a domestic suspect. Fourth Collins.
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0: 20.
1: The Honda that needs a tow, is it heavy front end damage?
0: It should, a regular should be fine. Not that bad.

36. Late reported MBA occurred at 15 Mercer. Your complainant says that her son was struck while riding his bicycle. He's now home at 190 Smith. No description on the car.

0: Alfa Romeo.
1: Follow up to my Cherry Street MDA. I'm going to give them a call on the way over.
2: Somewhere.

0: 25, 22. 22. Assist ASM 17 Timothy Road. They're being dispatched now for a male party. The caller said that he's not acting right. Not making sense.
1: Hold on. 22-1.

0: 25. It's going to be Augustine Stavros.
1: Air 4, that's my earlier complainant for the motor vehicle.
0: Roger.
1: I'll let you know if the car is there.
0: Down 4.

0: 35 and 34. And attention 41, in the area of 51 High Court, we have one call on it. Caller says she heard 7 to 8 shots, and she sees a group of 3 or so juveniles running towards High Street.
1: Good morning, 41 through 4.

0: 应该是三。
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1: Where do you want them all to fall?
0: Cover.
2: Five. I just had another female tell me her kids came running back into the house saying they heard somebody shooting. She was going to go talk to them, see if she could get more info.

0: 35, 34 got info that it was maybe coming from the south side of the road or beyond, maybe behind like 25 area. So we're checking that area.
1: 10-4.

35. 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She lives at 217 High. I guess her daughter heard them and said it was very close to the house. She doesn't want any officers stopping over there before she gets home, but she'll look at the cameras, and if she sees anything, she'll let you know.

0: Go ahead.
1: Anybody check South Meadow Cemetery? If not, I'll head over there. Matt, I checked the apartment building that's just south of I-Court, and that was negative also, it looked like.

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0: Definitely, I'm going to check the rear of 191. I don't know if anybody else did already.
1: That's the brick building, right? We checked that.
0: Alright, Rod.

0: 34, what time did this come in at?
1: 1905.

0: have you got any more calls on this?
1: Negative.
0: 10-4.
1: Go ahead.

0: Quiet clearance.
1: Ten four. Can you start towards a check welfare, 1699 Main Street? Caller says that her roommate is just going in and out of the house screaming, saying things that aren't making sense.
0: Three copies. Coming from Manny Carter.
2: 24, I'm clear.
1: That's not working. Take the back.
2: 10-4.
1: Four 34. Can you start towards an assist other for Newington at Public Storage 188 Roberts Street? They have a 17-year-old file 6 pinging here. That's a Nicholas Soto.
3: Was there another call of mine just assessed on Main Street?
1: Yeah, check welfare at 1699.
3: 10-4, he's getting in the ambulance. I'll be clearing up in just a few.
1: 10-4.
0: 22 back.
1: Multiple units, was that 33 clear?
0: 10-4, I'm clear.
1: 10-4, I'll send you the assist other. They said that he should be driving either a silver Altima or a Hyundai, and he might be with his girlfriend.
0: Copy. 22 back.
1: 10-4.
3: 41 clear.
1: 10-4.
0: Back 33.
1: 34, you can clear.

0: Flight 4, you can clear.
1: And 4.

0: You got anything more yet?
1: She said she was going to leave, but at the time she was still in the house. She's a file 17, otherwise negative.
0: Roger.

0: 24, 22.
1: 22. Check welfare 85 Sherwood Drive. A caller says that she was on the phone with her friend Margaret, and then the phone disconnected. Now she can't get her back on the line. She has health issues, and she's concerned for her.
0: One. 22, 1.

0: the daughter gave you the code to the garage. I have her number if you need it.
1: What was that?
0: In your last call, the daughter had given you the code to the garage. If you need her phone number, or we can call her if you need it.
1: You can try calling her. I get an answer at the door.